0: Cause I gotta have faith. Ooh, I gotta have faith. Because I gotta have faith. I gotta have faith.
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me because you look so fine and I really want to make you mine. I said you look so fine and I really want to make you mine. 4, 5, 6, come on and get your kicks. Now you don't need the money when you look like that, do you?

You look so fine and I really want to make you mine. Wanna make you mine. 4, 5, 6, come on and get your kicks. Now you don't need a money.

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